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0: song is that song that gets you through when you're going through your things. You know what I'm saying? Tell me your name and where you calling from.
1: Hey, this is Haley calling out of Atlanta, and the song that helps me get through when I'm going through is He's Able. I know that's an oldie, but it's a goodie. I be crying every time. And my daughter, Naomi, she's 7, and she said the song that helps her get through is Love Him Like I Do I with Eric Campbell and Ruben Sutter. Yep.
0: Yeah, that. Yes, sir. Yes, sir. Mm. Yeah, I don't know. I have a whole lot of them from old songs from back in the day to when they started having contemporary gospel music. Y'all know I'm a gospel music head, like from way back in the day. I'm talking to Walter Hawkins and that kind of thing all the way up into this day, and music that you ain't even heard yet before. I got a wide variety and a wide palette for gospel music, and you know, I love it. That's what I live for. That's what I make. That's what I get to play for you every day. I love it. So thank all of you for calling, okay? Listen, I got you a selfie session coming up. It's good, too. It is. Stay right here with me. It's your girl, Darlene, on the Nightly Spirit.
2: It's time to turn up the radio. Darlene, it's your girl, Darlene. Darlene, Darlene, Darlene. Darlene McCoy on the Nightly Spirit.
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13: It is a nightly spirit. It's your girl, Darlene. Bishop S.Y. Younger is with us tonight. Hi, Bishop. How you doing?
14: I'm amazing. How are you doing?
13: I'm doing great. I am doing great. I'm so excited about what you just did in New York Times Square, because I know it catapulted something in the spirit realm that we just won't talk about. Okay, we got to talk. We got to talk. Coming up 17 minutes away, Bishop S.Y. Younger right here with us on the Nightly Spirit.

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0: It's the Nightly Spirit. It's your girl, Darlene. We're just chopping it up with Bishop S.Y. Younger. Bishop, I have to be honest with you. You said something earlier. Sometimes God will gift you with several gifts. But, and then when you're anointed, you could operate in these gifts and be anointed, right? But sometimes we have to ask the Lord, what is my assignment?
1: Yeah.
0: What do you want me to do right now? Right? And sometimes God has to put you in a place of despair to get you to even ask the question.
1: Yeah.
0: To get your attention, to get you to the place where it's like, am I doing something wrong? Or am I not somewhere I should be? What is going on here? You know what I mean? But in these particular times, I know that the people that listen to the Nightly Spirit, there are some people in that place right now.
1: Yeah.
0: There are people that whose lives are being torn apart, and they don't know if this is because it's warfare. They don't know if it's being shaken into alignment. What in the world? And I know you, I've heard you preach. I've been in the congregation. I've watched you preach.
1: Are you serious?
0: Yes, sir.
1: I'm glad I didn't know, because I'm telling you, I'm a fan. It would have threw me up.
0: I've been in the congregation. I've watched you on videos. I know you know this. This is a walk with God that is different.
1: It is.
0: Can we
1: we're at a Joshua. Many of us are at a Joshua chapter 3. Moment of our lives, yes. Where the Bible said we have never passed this way before.
0: Yes.
1: We don't know this place. We're at an age we never been before.
0: Yeah.
1: We're in a post-pandemic culture.
0: That's right.
1: We grew up in church, but we're not blessed with the ignorance of generations past.
0: Yeah.
1: We know too much. It's affected. It has shaped the way we think. It has shaped it the way we interact. Mm-hmm. And I call it a holy frustration.
0: Yes, it is.
1: And the reason, because every frustration is not demonic. I don't believe it's a devil to rebuke. It is a calling to unpack.
0: That's right.
1: Like, what is this holy luring?
0: You know,
1: every year during this time around the Jewish New Year, Rosh Hashanah, you know, I shut in for 7 days, and I told somebody the other day, when the weather began to change, I can feel the wooing of God. I can feel the luring, like that Song of Solomon, and the frustration. And to people who are stagnant, your frustration can come off as rebellious, demonic, not grateful, not appreciative.
0: Mm-hmm.
1: But God put it in me. God put it in Rachel, the desire to birth a child.
0: Mama.
1: Like, Mama. He gave her ovaries. Mm-hmm. He gave her body is yearning to produce.
0: That's
1: and right. I'm not satisfied with just having leaves and no figs. You know, like, how many more titles are we going to come up with?
0: Come on.
1: You know, how many, like, this desire for affirmation one day a week is exhausting to me. I need to win. You know, when you're winning and you're in your calling Monday through Saturday, you're not gonna fight over who's gonna be over the chicken committee.
0: That's right. That's
1: like
0: right.
1: I'll serve, I'll volunteer when I can, but because my ministry is bigger than temple, you know, I'm called to the marketplace.
0: Yes.
1: And, you know, that's a holy frustration. And I think, and I'm gonna tell you why I believe moments and connections like this is important, and for people to hear this conversation. People need exposure.
0: Yeah.
1: I think we thought we knew what God was calling us to do.
0: That's right.
1: Because we had limited exposure to options. When let me tell you, in 2005, I started the Ramp Church in April.
0: Mm-hmm.
1: In June, I went to India for the first time.
0: Mm-hmm.
1: And when I came back, I wept. And I had opened up my church, had planted it, but it wasn't official yet to that October. And I went to my pastor and I wept. I said, I made a mistake. He said, what is it? I thought I was called to be a pastor. I said, I'm called to be a missionary. Because in my culture, missionaries were women.
0: Yeah.
1: They were all white.
0: Yes. Yeah. For sure.
1: And so I was thankful for a pastor to help direct me. He said, no, the Lord is calling you to pastor, but he's giving you an international burden. Mm. He says, because if you don't have a burden for the nations, you can't put it on your people. But I thought about it, how limited I would have been if I had not been exposed.
0: Man, Bishop Younger, man, listen, family, I know we've been sitting here talking, and some of y'all are going to watch this, and you're going to rewind it, and you're going to keep watching it, and I'm grateful for all of that. But Bishop, we got to have you back sometime.
1: I forgot we were taping.
0: I know, me too. Good. And it's fine. I appreciate you so much for your time, Bishop. And thank God for you, and thank God for your staff and your team and for everybody that was involved and changing so many lives in Times Square. God bless you, sir.
1: God bless you, darling. God bless.
0: All right. Coming up, I got Sybil Wilkes with another news update on the Nightly Spirit.
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1: Thank you, God, for giving us our identity in you. 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You've called us by name.
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11: the nightly spirit. It is the nightly spirit, your girl Darlene. And family, this hour, boy, do I have a vintage vault for you that's going to take you back and it's going to bless your soul, I promise you, because right after that, I got a word. And right after that, I'm going to pray for you. Yeah, we're going to have some power this hour. Coming up on The Nightly Spirit.
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1: All right, we're going way back in the Vintage Vault. Here's Israel Halton with No Limits, No Boundaries. 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No limits.

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0: together tonight. I want to say thank you that you are bringing all of us out of a limited mindset and delivering us from any slavery that we've allowed into our lives. God, thank you that you're breaking the bondages that have held us back. In you, God, there are no limits. In you, Father, there are no boundaries. There is increase all around us. God, we receive that word. We receive that word to break a poverty and mediocrity mindset off of us in the name of Jesus. And God, we ask you to give us a vision for increase and all of the things that you have set us up for as your children. In Jesus' name we pray. Amen and amen. And this ends another night of the Nightly Spirit. It's your girl, Darlene, and family. I'll see you again tomorrow. Until then, stay safe, stay blessed, and stay woke. Good night.
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2: Hi, I'm Elton John. In 1981, the first case of AIDS was diagnosed in the United States. 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Thank you.
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0: the victory.

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Mm.

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Come on, let your worship rise in this atmosphere. Come on, right there. Come on. 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There's no place I'd rather be than right here, just you and me, asking you

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1: Say it again. Tell them there is no failure. Say it like you believe it. There is no failure in God. Listen. I wish you could see yourself in the future. I wish you could see yourself. You're doing better.

Hey, it's your girl, Darlene. I want you to join me Monday through Friday on The Nightly Spirit, where you'll hear something new with the Off the Record Smash and have an interesting yet inspiring conversation in the chat room with me. And I'll also be talking to some of your favorite inspirational artists. I have a word for you, a classic vintage vault, and prayer every night. And don't forget, it is on Friday nights. The Friday Night Spinspiration with DJ Mr. Watkins closes out the week. You don't want to miss a single night, so tune in every night with your girl, Darlene, right here on The Nightly Spirit. It's time.

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It ain't over. 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Feels like you're down for the last count. It ain't over. 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God has the final say. God has the final say. God has the final say. That said you wouldn't make it, but God has the final say. That said you won't be nothing, but God has the final say. That say you ain't going nowhere, you ain't about nothing, but God has the final say.

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0: 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Everybody say faithful.
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It's your girl, Darlene. I want you to join me Monday through Friday on The Nightly Spirit, where you'll hear something new with the Off the Record Smash and have an interesting yet inspiring conversation in the chat room with me. And I'll also be talking to some of your favorite inspirational artists. I have a word for you, a classic vintage vault, and prayer every night. And don't forget, it is on Friday night, the Friday Night Spinspiration with DJ Mr. Watkins closes out the week. You don't want to miss a single night, so tune in every night with your girl Darlene right here on The Nightly Spirit. It's time.

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your life as a believer, when you're going to question if God is really on your side. And the reason why you're questioning it is because of the simple fact, it seems like the devil is hitting you with everything that he can possibly throw at you. But you need to understand something, beloved. You need to remember that the only reason why you're in that position now is because God had ordered your steps. And the only reason why the devil is hitting you like he's hitting you is because he has literally peeked into your future. And he

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3: Yes, it is time for the Faith Walk of the day. And today I want to talk about forgiveness. Yes, forgiveness, the way the Bible talks about it. Over, it's not simply overlooking an offense. It's sending it away. It's sending it to the cross. Yeah, you know where Jesus forgave you? Yeah, right there. That's where we are sending it. God never told you to protect yourself, and unforgiveness definitely does not protect you. Even from a medical perspective, I had a friend who was battling cancer, and the doctor literally asked him, is there somebody you need to forgive? Is there something you need to let go of? Because holding that stuff in your mind and your heart literally causes your body to fight against itself. So my prayer for you today is that your heart is anchored in forgiveness, just as Christ has forgiven us. You can ask the Holy Spirit to reveal where the bitterness is, where the resentment is, where that anger lies, where the rebelliousness, where the offense lies. And I know when you feel like nothing is done about it, you feel justified in carrying a little bit of unforgiveness. We even say things that just mean I only forgive you just a little bit. But if I want all of God, then I have to give what I think I'm using to protect myself. And I pray that you have the strength to do that, to remember that release equals strength. The letting go means I'm trusting the strength of God. I'm trusting the power of God. I'm trusting the favor of God. I'm trusting that God will vindicate and take care of what I cannot. And so I pray that you have the strength to forgive today. Is it easy? No, I know we've all been there. You know, in him do we find redemption through the blood and the forgiveness of sins according to his riches and glory is what the word tells us. So let's make sure that we are praying for strength to forgive and let go. You know, some of you come to church and sit in with anger and unforgiveness in your heart to the person that's supposed to be your pastor. Lord have mercy. God forbid. So I'm praying for you, your ability to forgive. Stop. I mean, you mad because you didn't lead the song. Mad because you got kicked off of the usher board. Not you, Cheryl. Not you.
4: Amen.
3: You mad? You know what I'm saying? Because it wasn't your assignment. Many people have said no to me. Many people have said, nah, it's not really what we're looking for. If I hold unforgiveness in my heart, they done moved on with my life. I got a personal prison because I decided to keep them in my mind? Yeah. No. Don't do it. Get free. Get free today. You don't understand, Erica. I know. I just know. I don't understand. I don't. But I know what the scripture says. And if I believe God, I'm going to believe him all the way. I'm going to believe his power to heal my heart and heal my mind and allow me to walk in freedom. And literally, the joy of the Lord is my strength. Strength from joy. Like, imagine that. You laughing and smiling and getting stronger in the Lord because you have confidence in him. Not in the situation. Not in the person. You're not trying to fix it. He never told you to trust people anyway. He said, trust in the Lord with all your heart. Yeah. All right, that's it. I'm done for the day. That's the Faith Walk. Love you and I mean it. Now it's birthday shout-out time, 877-242-2426. I know, don't be mad at me. I'm sending you a virtual hug. It's birthday shout-out time, 877-242-2426. It's Get Up Mornings, y'all. Love you and I mean it.
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7: 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Good morning to you on this Wednesday morning, Baltimore. And Baltimore Deputy Commissioner Brian Nato is suspended pending an investigation. Baltimore Police Commissioner Richard Worley says the allegations do not involve his police work. A former Baltimore Safe Streets worker will spend 5 years in prison without parole for illegal gun possession. Donald Smothers pleaded guilty after a loaded handgun was found during a traffic stop. Let's switch gears, go to sports early as the Orioles beat beat the Mets 7-5 in 11 innings from Queens, New York, as Pete Alonso hit his 300th career homer to tie in the ninth. The Ravens are sticking with kicker Tyler Loop after he made key kicks in Sunday's win over Indianapolis. The team released Jake Moody from the practice squad yesterday. A man wanted in Baltimore child sex crimes has been arrested in Indiana after fleeing Indiana State Police and crashing into a creek. Authorities say 20-year-old Alexis Pinto brought a 14-year-old girl to Baltimore. Maryland Congressman Andy Harris wants to suspend federal gas and diesel taxes through year end, saying high fuel prices are making it more expensive for families to drive and truckers to transport goods. Three people are dead after an NBC Los Angeles News helicopter crashed Tuesday night. A fourth person was hospitalized after the chopper went down near the scene of a deadly bus crash in L.A. A Baltimore man could face up to 60 years in prison after pleading guilty to burglarizing Marriott Inner Harbor hotel rooms. Investigators say stolen passports, jewelry, and electronics were found at his home. Cedric Calloway of Curtis Bay was sentenced to life with all but 40 years suspended for killing his wife in 2025. Her body was found under a pile of tires in a Brooklyn Park alley. Sunny skies today with highs in the lower 80s. I'm Dre Johnson on Praise 106.
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5: I know.
6: Come on.
5: I know.
6: Oh.
5: Somebody got a birthday.
6: Hey.
5: Somebody got a birthday.
6: Oh.
5: Somebody got a birthday.
6: Yes. That had a little melody to it. Somebody got a birthday.
5: Come on, Griff. That was my deacon with the tight pants on.
6: Oh, God. And the keys.
5: In the chair.
6: Okay. All right. Whose birthday is it today?
7: Good morning. This is Philip Frazier calling from the nation's capital on this wonderful Worship Wednesday. My birthday shout-outs are for the following. A happy first birthday in heaven to one of the mothers of our church, 10th Street Baptist Church, Mother Christine Ellison, who went home to be with the Lord 4 months ago. However, on September the 15th, she would have been 99 years of age, and we celebrate her life. I also would like to wish a happy belated birthday to my colleague at Dorothy High Elementary School, Colleen Jeske, my cousin Dexter Lee of Florida celebrating his birthday. Happy birthday to Tiffany Dean, a young lady who grew up at the church. Her birthday is December the 15th as well. Happy birthday, one and all. God bless you, and so do I. And I wish you many, many more. God bless.
8: Good morning. My name is Wyatt Campbell, calling from Columbia, South Carolina, and I want to wish my Aunt Pat a happy birthday on the 24th.
9: My name is Mitchell Rogers. I'm from Purvis, Mississippi, and I'm going to give a late shout-out to Bishop Freddie Jackson of Christ Temple Church, 325 Bryce Street, Purvis, Mississippi.
10: Thank you, Jesus. Hey, this is Crystal Carter from Baltimore, Maryland. Today is my birthday. I'm a young 58 years old. And praise God. Thank you, Jesus.
11: Sure. My name is Jacqueline Sanders. I'm calling from Chester, Virginia. My birthday shout-out is to my lovely mom, Dorothy Thomas. I want to wish her a blessed birthday. Today is her birthday. And I want to wish her so many, many more happy blessings. I love you, Mom.
12: This is Keisha calling from Maryland, and I'm saying happy birthday to my son, Jakai. He's turning 20, and I'm so proud, and I love him. Happy birthday, Jakai.
13: My name is Edna Graham. I'm calling from Charlotte, North Carolina, and I want to give a shout-out to my husband, Milton Graham, September 19th, his birthday, and my niece, Kendra Bird, September 18th, my brother, Alexander Pope, September 18th as well.
14: Good morning, everybody. This is Vanita Banja calling from Huntersville, North Carolina. And I'm calling to say happy birthday to my big cousins, Lavella Barino. They, you know I love you, but God loves you more. And everybody, I mean everybody in the Get Up family, y'all have a blessed and wonderful day. And it's going to be the best day ever in the name of Jesus.
6: Yes. Love her, come man. On. Happy birthday, everybody. Thank you for sharing your birthday, love. Do we have any more in the Get Up Church on this wonderful Wednesday?
5: Yep, my girl Robin Smith in Atlanta, comedian Andromeda Jones, Natalie Mormon from New Mercy's Christian Church, and Karan Riley.
6: What about
5: Karan.
6: You, Cheryl?
15: I'm good today. Happy birthday, everybody.
6: Happy birthday, everybody. Y'all stick around. We got more goodness and godness on the way just for you on Get Up Mornings.
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1: Baltimore traffic on Praise 106.1. Good morning to you. And an accident we watch in the left lane is blocked on the inner loop of the Beltway. This is right at 70, the Triple Bridges. And traffic is really backed up there on the west side, backed up from Baltimore National Pike. Also, looks like we've got slow ups. This is actually due to an accident as we go east in the outer loop of the Beltway, actually at Harford Road this morning, as things actually slow in the outer loop of the Beltway on the west side from 795 towards 70. 895 southbound, slow traffic from Pulaski Highway towards the south end of the Harbor Tunnel. 95 southbound, also a little slow here. And watch out for delays approaching Dundalk Avenue and then sliding towards the Fort McHenry Tunnel. 70 eastbound, heavy traffic moving towards Marysville Road. This morning, imagine a child in extreme poverty waiting over 365 days to be sponsored in their way today. 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
22: While parachuting with my platoon, my parachute didn't open, and I broke my neck. 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
23: I was on a routine patrol, and we were in the desert of Kuwait, and the vehicle flipped and landed on top of me, which left me paralyzed from the waist down.
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6: Good morning, good people. Let's get up. Mornings, I'm Erica Campbell. Loving Jesus and loving you. It's a wonderful Wednesday, September the 16th. It is the top of the hour, and we are up having a great morning already. 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
6: 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I love it. Uh-oh, we all gonna cry. Plus, the Ericaism is on the way. Then we'll cap things off with the joys and concerns. Amazing music coming from Tasha Cobbs, Leonard, Corinne Hawthorne, and Donald Lawrence. 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
2: You know, my grandmother, when I was young, she would always say, I have to wait on ready. Ready ain't came yet. Or ready left. And that was her telling me, sometimes you feel like it and sometimes you don't. And I didn't understand it because, you know, as kids, you just always want to do whatever you want to do. Come on, let's go to the store. Come on, just hold on. Ready ain't came yet. It was the funniest thing to me. When I tell you over 50, I understand waiting on ready. But what do you do when you don't feel like it? What do you do when you don't have the motivation, when you don't have the excitement, but you absolutely know that is something that you need to do? But you have to find it. You got to find it within yourself. You got to push yourself to do the thing that you know will make you better, will help you make money, will get you in better health, will help you grow in faith, will help you build relationships. You've got to do the thing. I know we don't always feel like it. We don't want to make the phone call. And it is easier sometimes just to sit, especially if you've already lived a full life. If you've already done all the things, took all the chances, all the crazy friends, and now you're just a little tired. That's allowed, but you are still living. You are still breathing. And while there is still life in your body, I need you to live. I need you to take the chances that seem difficult. I need you to pray for the strength that you need to do the thing that you need to do in this season of your life. The kids are gone. The marriage is at a different phase, or maybe the marriage isn't anymore. So what do you need to do now? You were not built just to go to work and pay bills. I believe we were all created for more than that. You were not created to wake up and look at how many bills and go to work anyway. You don't like your job. You don't like your career. I want you to find some joy in your life, but you're going to have to take some chances and step out on faith to do that. And so I'm challenging you today to step out on faith and do the thing that makes you better than you were yesterday, that causes you to be the legend that you believe you are. I want you to live your life like you are everything that you think you are, not waiting on somebody else to believe it, but you believe it, and that's why you're going after it. Starting the show, doing the thing, writing the book, going on the vacation, traveling the world like you want to, saving the money to go to that exotic place that nobody wants to go, just you. Do the thing. It's time, y'all. Listen, life ain't waiting on you. The years aren't getting longer. You know, sometimes, depending on the age you are, you've already lived longer than you will. And that shouldn't scare you. That should excite you to make the most of the time that you have. So do great things. Do dangerous things. Do exciting things because you want to. Now, you may still have to wait on ready to come. But I'm praying that ready overtake you and you get ready to make the life that you've been dreaming about. Ready to start the career. Ready to make the money that you said I'm going to make. Read those books on finances. Go to those classes on new things. Find out how to really work AI and the internet and all that kind of stuff to do what you need to do. Because sometimes the grandkids ain't helpful and the kids ain't around and it's just you. So what? That's all right. Do it anyway. I pray that ready comes and ready comes quick. So you do something amazing, something exciting in your life. All right. That is my Erica-ism of the day. I love you and I mean it. All right, guys. Griff's got the joys and concerns up next.
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5: Praise 106.1 News Update. Good morning to you on this Wednesday morning, Baltimore. And Baltimore Deputy Commissioner Brian Nato is suspended pending an investigation. Baltimore Police Commissioner Richard Woolley says the allegations do not involve his police work. A former Baltimore Safe Streets worker will spend 5 years in prison without parole for illegal gun possession. Donald Smothers pleaded guilty after a loaded handgun was found during a traffic stop. Let's switch gears, go to sports early as the Orioles beat the Mets 7-5 in 11 innings from Queens, New York, as Pete Alonso hit his 300th career homer to tie in the ninth. The Ravens are sticking with kicker Tyler Loop after he made key kicks in Sunday's win over Indianapolis. The team released Jake Moody from the practice squad yesterday. A man wanted in Baltimore on child sex crimes has been arrested in Indiana after fleeing Indiana State Police and crashing into a creek. Authorities say 20-year-old Alexis Pinto brought a 14-year-old girl to Baltimore. Maryland Congressman Andy Harris wants to suspend federal gas and diesel taxes through year-end, saying high fuel prices are making it more expensive for families to drive and truckers to transport goods. Three people are dead after an NBC Los Angeles News helicopter crashed Tuesday night. A fourth person was hospitalized after the chopper went down near the scene of a deadly bus crash in L.A. 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Well, sunny today with highs in the lower 80s. Partly cloudy tonight with lows in the mid-60s. Then mostly sunny for Thursday and Friday. I'm Dre Johnson on Praise 106.1.
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4: Ladies and gentlemen, please welcome to the stage my choir in their farewell concert and recording, the Tri-City Singers. Put your hands together. Come on, choir. Let's encourage them out there. Let's tell them that the blessing of Abraham is on their life. Oh, my brothers and sisters, because you are in Christ, you are Abraham's heir, and you have an inheritance on your life. You're the

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4: Well, saints of the Most High God, we are coming to you live from the Get Up Church of our Lord, Baptistal Non-Denominational, AMECNEENGLMNOP, Apostolic Church of God in Christ. We all up in here. Griff, let the Lord use you.
5: Thank you, First Lady Pastor.
4: You welcome.
5: Gotta say happy birthday to the OG, Karan Riley, my girl Robin Smith, comedian Andromeda Jones, and Natalie Mormon from New Mercy's Christian Church. But first, giving honor to God who's ahead of my life, I'd like to say I'm glad to be in the house of the Lord one more time, Elder Cheryl. Because he brought me from a mighty, mighty long way. Brother Karan, I could have been dead, sleeping in the grave, but God is good.
4: All the time.
5: And all the time.
4: God is good.
5: Yes, yes, yes. Karan is the homie. I love Karan. His son is named Kal-El. K-A-L-E-L. And unless you know comic books very well, that's Superman's real name. He said he tried to switch it with his son. Like, you. Anyway, look, y'all know how I be saying my neighbor don't talk to me on the one side of my house, and all the chances and times I done tried to talk to dude, and they just haven't talked to me in a year and a half. Well, yesterday, E and Cheryl and Shiny, I go to my mailbox, and I see a car coming out from that neighbor house who never talked to me. Erica, he drive a Kill You van. It was a gray Kill You van. That's what I said.
4: What?
5: I'm trying to make the Kill You van driver be my friend. Wait a minute. And then look, about 6 months ago, he was getting his basement redone. Like, and the people, I was talking to him because they listened to our show. And they was like, yeah, he expanded in the basement. I live next to a serial killer, and I've been trying to make them talk to me. He drive a gray Kill You van. When I saw the Kill You van, then I just kept my back to the street, acting like I was looking in my mailbox still, but it was nothing in my mailbox. Kill You van driver. Now, Griff. Somebody in that car right now saying, Griff, he got to kill you. What's the Kill You van? No windows, just an old van. You get to say, ain't you all right? Somebody else saying, the same dude you've been begging to be your friend, Griff. I know. Fear thy neighbor. You can just say, ain't you all right? But if you like me and you know, I know a Kill You van when I see one. Ain't you all right? The way I'm going to leave that man alone, I'm probably going to send a bunt cake. Hey, man, this is your neighbor's, and I'm going to change my last name. This your neighbor, the Johnson's.
4: Right.
5: Man,
4: in his freezer.
5: He's been parking it in his garage. He got other cars outside, but the Kill You van is in the garage.
6: You're the major Riff. Neighbor.
4: You better get some
6: killer.
4: Sprite. Get some blessed oil. That blessed oil that you didn't have, but you never used. Yeah.
6: Sprinkle it.
4: Sprinkle
6: a line.
4: In the bottle.
6: Make a line
4: with
6: between
4: water
6: your property
4: and just spray right just on spray you. Every time you pass, just the blood of Jesus. The blood of Jesus. You ain't killing nobody next to me.
5: Kill You van. I was like, they gonna be.
4: Oh, and he's expanding.
5: I ain't even told my wife yet.
4: And he there by himself? Like, no wife, no kids?
5: No, his wife is there, but you know, they be the they front for the
4: right.
5: Kill You.
6: You better tell him he gonna watch over her shoulder. She be
5: Let
6: the one in the yard.
5: Something. Let me tell you something. One more camera on that side
4: Listen,
5: of the house.
4: Two more.
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8: Baltimore traffic on Praise 106.1, and things are slow on the JFX 83 southbound from Northern Parkway sliding towards Cold Spring Lane, and which looks like out in Cockeysville on 83 southbound from 1 Road towards 695 is a little slow here with traffic. As we hop on to the Baltimore Beltway and the inner loop of the Beltway from Frederick Road towards 70 is actually slow. The outer loop of the Beltway as you stretch from 95 on the east side towards York Road on the top side, we got 21-minute delays. Traffic is also slow making your way here on 895 northbound at Child Street. This is due to an accident moved to the shoulder, actually. And 895 southbound from Pulaski Highway towards the Harbor Tunnel is a little stop-and-go situation. 19-minute delays on your way towards the Fort McHenry Tunnel on 95 southbound. It's not too late. 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
6: Yes, it is a healthy ever after. And today we have Dr. Ian Smith, and he tells us that each year 1.3 million women reach menopause. 75 million women are navigating their way through perimenopause, menopause, or postmenopause. 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
7: Thank you. Always good to be here.
6: Now, what made you write this book?
7: Well, you know, and men should want this book too, by the way. They should read this book too to support their women. But every book I write, I do Facebook groups, okay? And I do the plan with people in Facebook. We have thousands of people who do it together.
6: Yes.
7: And so in one of my groups, there were a lot of women who were in perimenopause or menopause. And they said to me, Dr. Ian, why can't you write a plan that specifically targets the things that we're experiencing, our symptoms, like hot flashes, weight gain, whatever. I was like, you really want that book just for you guys? They said, yes. And so, you know, by popular demand, I decided, okay, let me sit down and write this plan, because I was writing a little plan for them and they were losing so much weight. They were, hot flashes were less, the bloating was less. So I decided to write a full book and make it available to everybody.
6: Wow. It's a hot topic right now. I've never seen us talk about it this much. I'm so happy about it. So how does food affect the menopause journey?
7: What people don't understand is that, you know, when you look at supplements and medicines for menopause, food does the same thing. I mean, food is thy medicine. Mm-hmm. And so when we talk about, in chapter two, I talk about the midlife power nutrients, things like magnesium and calcium and protein and omega-3s, the B vitamins, 6, 9, and 12. These are things that we find in food. And research has shown that they can affect the symptoms. They can help with the bloating. They can help improve your mood. Women talk about mood swings or difficulty sleeping. So food really is medicine. And in the book, I try to get people to lean on eating special foods. I say special. They're regular foods, but to focus on certain foods that have a great concentration of these power nutrients. And by the way, I also tell you what foods you can find them in, not just what they do for you, but what foods are in.
8: That's good. Man, I got it for the men. I want to know, as a man, how can I make my wife more comfortable when she's going through a hot flash, or when she, I know I keep fans around the house, little portable ones. I think I'm sweet, but what else can men do to support them as they go through this, instead of saying, oh God, I know.
7: Well, this is huge, by the way, and let me give my personal experience. So I was drinking from my water fountain the other day in the bedroom, and my wife is like, what are you doing? I'm like, what do you mean? I'm just drinking water. And she was like, that noise is ridiculous. And I'm like, what is wrong with her? Like, why is this? I'm drinking like I regularly drink. Come to find out, when women are going through the menopausal transition, there are things that irritate them that didn't irritate them before. And it's just, it's part of the journey. The best thing a man can do, a partner can do, a son, husband, whatever, is to understand that this is a real thing, that it's not just a figment of the imagination. There isn't something psychological like women are crazy. It has nothing to do with that whatsoever. It is that this is the experience, and men need to be sensitive, which is why I said before that men should read this book too, because it will let them understand what's happening biologically. And so when they're in that situation and your wife says, I'm hot, and you feel cold, hey, get comfortable for her. You throw on a sweater, turn the air conditioning down.
6: Come on.
8: Dr. Ian, I would like to also piggyback on what you just said. You have a water fountain in your room?
7: No. I had a water bottle. Sorry.
8: Oh, okay. I was like,
6: wow, that's a fantastic room.
8: I need to grow up, right?
7: No, my bad.
6: All right, you heard it, ladies and gentlemen. Don't just say, I should do that. Really go check it out, log on, and get the help that we are offering to you. Thank you so much, Dr. Ian. We appreciate you.
7: All right, much love, y'all.
6: All right, much love. Y'all stick around. It gets better and better. The Get Up poll is up next on Get Up Mornings.
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13: The reality is every generation experiences a technology powerful enough to change society. Transistor radios were replaced by boomboxes. 8-track tapes were replaced by cassettes, cassettes by discs. Landlines were replaced by cell phones. Television was replaced by cable, then satellite. Now everybody is streaming. However, this generation will inherit the first technology that can imitate thought itself. And all of us must decide how we will embrace artificial intelligence. AI is the first technology that will require us to set moral parameters for its usage. We must now decide what AI should be allowed and what should be prohibited. We must decide what happens to creativity, labor, truth, privacy, empathy, and democracy, and who will benefit. What will we require to remain uniquely human?
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14: What's your reality? 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
16: That's a tough question. Well, there was this one time I went camping with my parents in a forest back when I was maybe like 8 or 9. And I can remember one night we were laying out in our hammocks and we were just, you know, watching the trees rustling in the wind above us, and we could hear the sounds of the forest all around us. Frogs singing and owls calling and the creek running nearby. It was amazing. It felt like we were a part of it all. I don't know if I do it justice trying to describe it, but I'll definitely never forget it.
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18: Hi, I'm Elton John. 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
16: Let's see. 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
3: It's another great day. 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
3: All right, Cheryl, what are we talking about today?
4: All right, Monday on your Love Talk, it was centered around trust, right? Mm-hmm. You gave the scenario of being able to track your spouse and adding his or her location to your phone. And you was like, we have to do all that? That's a lot of work. That's,
5: I mean, right.
4: It's a trust factor. But I also saw a scenario on social media of a girl fighting to get her husband's password. And that's another trust issue, I think. The only reason we don't have each other's location, me and my husband, is because he's got an Android and I've got an iPhone.
5: Yeah.
4: But
3: other
4: than
3: that. Divided house.
4: You know what? And he's the only one in the house that has an Android. Everybody else, everything is iPhone.
5: Is he keeping it because he's sick of y'all telling him to get an iPhone?
4: Yes.
5: Because that's a lot of them Android people.
3: Yeah,
5: be like,
3: most of them, yes. They rebellious.
5: Yeah, they
4: that's him. That is him. He refuses. And why am I spending all that money? And y'all got to get these upgrades. And my husband will not get another phone until he don't have no storage or something. You know what I mean?
5: Right.
4: It's something like that. Because you don't need another one. What's wrong with your phone? Because I would live off of my phone. If I want to upgrade it, honey, I will. Because I'm paying that bill. It's okay.
3: Yes.
4: It's all right. But anyway, I digress. Yes. But, we both have each other's passwords. We pass each other phones all the time.
3: Yeah,
4: it doesn't,
3: absolutely.
4: You know, and
3: Warren has told me his password a bunch of times. I just forget. I'd be like,
4: yeah.
3: I told you. I'm like, oh, I know. I ain't remembering that.
4: Exactly. And if I need to know his location, first off, I'm telling him where I am. That's the thing. I feel
5: right.
4: Secure in him knowing I'm here, I'm there. If you're expecting me to be home, I think it's just courtesy to say, hey,
3: yeah.
4: I'm stopping by Ursa's house. Or you
5: of
4: know
5: course.
4: What I mean?
3: Absolutely.
4: You know.
5: I'm not as seasoned as y'all with 30 next week and just celebrated 25, so I'm still a little disrespectful. Why are you following me? What do you want? How can
4: Ooh.
5: I help you? Jeez,
4: Ooh.
5: I was just where I said I was. Like, so I'm
3: you
5: still
3: do that?
5: Learning the... Not, I mean, I'm...
4: In your mind, he's saying that probably.
5: In my mind, I'd be saying that. Stop following. Where are you? Why are you asking me?
3: Behind would be like, fine, N-word. See if you can find me for the next 2 days. How you like it?
5: Ma'am.
4: See, that wouldn't
3: just trying to make sure you're not dead.
4: That wouldn't fly with me and Erica.
3: Mm-mm.
5: Yeah, I know.
3: So
5: that's
3: sweet.
5: What I said. I'm still.
3: We need to call him.
5: No, leave my wife alone, you two. She's fine.
3: We need to tell her.
4: But it's something, I mean, as a wife who trusts her husband
3: yes.
4: and loves her husband,
3: yes.
4: it's something secure about him knowing where we are, right?
3: Of course.
4: Or
3: absolutely.
4: Him even saying, you know, it's vice versa, because he'll also say, I'm at rehearsal or I'm doing whatever. You know what I mean? Because I think it's just common courtesy. It's not you checking up on him or not letting
3: right.
4: him not have freedom. It's just that
3: right.
4: we should know where each other, if something should happen and the police say, where was he last? I don't know. You know what I mean?
3: It's right.
4: Anyway, so
3: well, my
4: the question
3: be like,
4: is,
3: depending on what I'm doing sometimes, if this was in his early days when he was still not telling me stuff.
5: Popping
3: I said,
5: up.
3: I said, you done killed somebody and you don't want me to know? He was like, sometimes I don't want you to have an answer. I want you to be able to say, I said, wait a minute, hold up. Who are you?
4: No.
3: But
4: so our question
3: that's
4: is,
3: a different time.
5: I don't know.
3: That was young.
5: Yeah, that was young. See, I'm still in the young part.
4: Yeah,
5: I'm
4: grow
5: still
4: up.
5: In the young part.
4: Grow up. That's
5: I
4: your word. Grow
5: up. I do. I'm working on it.
3: Question is,
4: yes.
3: Should couples have each other's password? Are you entitled to some privacy? We want to know. 877-242-2426. Give us a call. Should we have your password or should you have your privacy?
5: Where are you?
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1: 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Good morning to you on this Wednesday morning, Baltimore. And Baltimore Deputy Commissioner Brian Nato is suspended pending an investigation. Baltimore Police Commissioner Richard Worley says the allegations do not involve his police work. A former Baltimore Safe Streets worker will spend 5 years in prison without parole for illegal gun possession. Donald Smothers pleaded guilty after a loaded handgun was found during a traffic stop. Let's switch gears, go to sports early as the Orioles beat the Mets 7-5 in 11 innings from Queens, New York, as Pete Alonso hit his 300th career homer to tie in the ninth. The Ravens are sticking with kicker Tyler Loop after he made key kicks in Sunday's win over Indianapolis. The team released Jake Moody from the practice squad yesterday. A man wanted in Baltimore child sex crimes has been arrested in Indiana after fleeing Indiana State Police and crashing into a creek. Authorities say 20-year-old Alexis Pinto brought a 14-year-old girl to Baltimore. Maryland Congressman Andy Harris wants to suspend federal gas and diesel taxes through year end, saying high fuel prices are making it more expensive for families to drive and truckers to transport goods. A Baltimore man could face up to 60 years in prison after pleading guilty to burglarizing Marriott Inner Harbor hotel rooms. Investigators say stolen passports, jewelry, and electronics were found at his home. Cedric Calloway of Curtis Bay was sentenced to life with all but 40 years suspended for killing his wife in 2025. Her body was found under a pile of tires in a Brooklyn Park alley. Well, the Kennedy Center CFO has resigned, according to NBC News, while the board votes to close the center for renovations because of financial and safety concerns. The judge also blocked plans to restore Trump's name. Well, highs today will go up in the lower 80s and sunshine. I'm Dre Johnson, on Praise 106.1.
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0: We can't hear. All right, good people. Today we are asking, should couples have each other's password or should they be entitled to some privacy? Let's go to the first caller. I believe we got Dale on the line. Dale, what do you think? Dale and Charlotte is on the line. Hey, Dale. Okay, Dale, we need to know who's the girlfriend, who's the wife first, and then should she have your password?
1: Woo, y'all coming in hot today. I love it.
2: All in your business. Yeah.
1: And of course, that, well, you know, but hey, my girl Danae still rocking hard. And we have the conversation. You know, look, it is about a safety thing. That's true.
0: Yes.
1: Where it's like, hey, if you don't respond in a couple of hours, I am going to get concerned. Mm-hmm. And over a certain age, hey, some things happen. Health things happen. So sure. Yeah. Now, a guy is not going to want somebody always, where you at? What you doing? What you doing? What you thinking? Better be there. Just don't abuse it. Come to an accord with one another. Hey, I can do this. I will check in with you twice a day. Once in the morning, once in the evening, or if we got playing, you know, we get together, right?
3: That's how you know he ain't married twice a day. Oh, my God.
1: Right.
3: Oh, twice a day. That ain't never happened.
1: When I was married twice a day. That's all you get. I got to work. I got to pay you bills.
2: I'm going to check in wherever I am. Like, if you know I'm at work and I'm going somewhere else, I'm checking in there. Yeah. If I, you know what I mean?
4: Me too.
2: If I'm on my way home, what you want for dinner? I'm checking in. We can talk all day if we want, but it ain't got to be like, where you at? What you doing? What you doing?
1: Be all
2: what you
1: day.
2: Doing?
0: Yeah, it's not with speculation. It's with love.
2: Right, right.
1: Just the Lord.
0: Thank you for calling,
1: trust
0: Dale.
1: Me.
0: We appreciate you.
1: Trust me.
0: Bye, Dale.
1: Take care. Have a great day.
0: Shannon in Maryland is on the line. Hey, Shannon. So, should you have their password or should they have some privacy?
5: Good morning, Get Up Church. I love you all on y'all topics. Me personally, I don't have time to be checking nobody's location because I got the best friend in the whole world, and that's the Holy Spirit. And if you out here living style, trust and believe, what's hidden will come to light.
0: It's true.
5: So I don't have time to be out there checking on nobody's location, nobody's password. I don't need all of that because I got the Holy Spirit, and He won't let me know if something's not right.
0: Listen.
5: I'm not trying to get all religious on y'all.
2: That's
5: but
2: true.
5: That's the truth.
3: Absolutely. You better get religious and talk about the Spirit.
0: Come on. Thank you for calling.
5: I'm Holy serious, Spirit. Man. It's too much for me out here to do to be worried about somebody's location and their passwords or their phone.
3: That's
0: too much. That's a young girl game. When you grown, you don't do all that.
2: Right.
0: Thank you for calling.
5: All right. Y'all have a good day. Bye-bye.
3: Let's go to Raleigh, North Carolina, and talk to James. James, you want somebody knowing where you at all the time, homie?
2: That's not how.
3: I'm sorry. Erica. Hold on. Let me let the ladies tell you the question. I was a little biased on that. I'm so sorry.
0: Should you have each other's password, or are you entitled to some privacy?
6: I look at it like this. I've been married to my wife for 22 years. When you stand up there and say, I do, when she asks you for your password, you should say,
2: I do. There you go.
6: You don't get no privacy when you're married. You don't deserve
2: That's
6: privacy.
2: Real. You don't deserve it.
6: When you get married, you are one. Give it
0: yes,
6: up.
0: Yes, you are. Yes.
2: Give it up.
0: Absolutely. Thank you for calling, sir. We appreciate you.
6: Love your nation. Love you.
0: Miss V from New Orleans is on the line. Hey, Miss V. So should couples have each other's password or should they have some privacy?
7: Good morning. Good morning, everyone in the Get Up family. Well, I don't believe couples should have any privacy. You know, number one, when we get married, we say, you know, the two becomes one, right? And so what happens is whatever happens to one, if something is affecting the husband, it is affecting the wife because attitudes change, right? Things change, right? Privacy means there's something I don't want you to know. There's something I don't want you to see, right? Mm. But how can I cover you in an area and I don't know it's going on, right? Because we are covering one another, right? And I tell people when we're going through stuff and our spouse, you know, doesn't know, you know, so we have to walk around a certain kind of way around them, right? We
0: right.
7: have to talk a certain kind of way
0: right.
7: around them. And you don't
0: right.
7: want that, right? A lot of times, you know, people say, you know, there should be some privacy. There should be some alone time. I say, stay single. because that is not what God calls us to do.
0: Seriously. That's not, that's not married life.
7: Single,
0: yeah.
7: Right? Good. Sometimes you have couples who believe that, you know, well, you know, my wife got too much on her plate and or my husband has too much on his plate. You know, then you have the ones, you know what, I'm going to just let God deal with it and I'm going to get out of God's way. Let me leave you this nugget right here. You don't have the capacity to be in God's way. God lets you have your way. Understand the difference. And some people don't know that. You know what I'm saying? I've seen it happen. I've seen, you know, people get private bank accounts and all this and that. So when you do that and something happens to you, your spouse does not have access and got to go through all kind of stuff to get to it, right? I had a friend.
3: My dear, we get it. You are right. You hit it home. Thank you. Thank you. We got to
0: go. We
3: got to
0: take some other calls. She's going forth. That's her ministry.
7: Enjoy the rest of your day.
0: Okay, bye-bye. Don in Raleigh is on the line. Don, should couples have each other's password or are they entitled to some privacy?
4: Well, I'm going to say yes, and I'm going to end it. I'm going to say this. Now, if they're secure, definitely. Now, I love my wife. I married 10 years younger. And, man, listen, I gave her my password, and she's sitting up there looking at conversations I'm having with my family. And she come back and said, hey, well, I don't, yeah, exactly. I'm like, why are you telling me about the recipe that my grandmama gave me for the sweet potato pie? You ain't even supposed to know about it. You know what I'm saying? Just as an example.
0: Yeah.
4: But yeah, if it's secure, you know what I'm saying? Yes, by all means. But we 7 years in, so hopefully it get a little better.
0: That's a good point. That's a good point. Yeah. The immaturity, which is still insecurity. You know what I mean? So.
4: Yeah.
0: Well, listen, that's the road you travel, my brother. Marrying somebody younger. We're praying for you. And we're praying for all of it. Thank you for calling.
2: Big Papa. Eric can say that's the road.
0: Oh, I love the Get Up Church.
2: Travel, listen.
0: Oh, Lord. We love you, Get Up Church. I think everybody's pretty clear on this. Yeah, you know, if you're married and
2: everybody but Griff.
0: Everybody but
2: what we call it, you should
0: be able to be honest with each other. You know what I mean? And if somebody's checking up, it's not because they don't trust you or, you know what I mean? I've thought about you. Where are you in the world? Where's my spouse? Where's the
3: I'm
0: person
3: right
0: I
3: here.
0: Griff. Sure, let's call Anika after this.
3: Leave my wife. Yeah. Let me
0: take her to lunch.
2: Meet me in the ladies'
3: room. Turn off for 3 days.
0: Get up mornings, y'all.
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11: Baltimore traffic on Prairie. 106.1, and we're dealing with backups. This is actually as you make your way on the BW Parkway southbound between 100 moving towards NSA, 97 southbound between Benfield Boulevard and 178 is thick with traffic. We got a disabled vehicle at the Steel Bridge. This is actually on 895 northbound, and traffic is backed up out in Brooklyn moving around. Also looking at backups here as you make your way. This is actually in East Baltimore on the westbound Orleans Street in the stop and go situation in the stretch here from Milton Avenue towards Central Avenue out there this morning. Also things actually slow in the inner loop of the Beltway on the west side from Frederick Road towards 70 and then moving up towards 795 and the 83s. Things are slow out there on the Baltimore Beltway. The outer loop of the Beltway on the east side from 95 towards York Road on the top side is actually slow with traffic, and the JFX is southbound moving towards Northern Parkway slow. Dre Johnson on Praise 106.1.
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23: Get up in the morning, get up in the morning.
0: Good morning, good people. Let's get up mornings. I'm Erica Campbell. Loving Jesus and loving you on a wonderful Wednesday, September the 16th. That could go real wrong because I could just keep getting longer and longer and longer. But I'm not going to do that.
1: Yeah.
0: I'm not going to do
1: just
0: that.
1: Just like you do your yesterday.
3: I was about to say now yesterday with her hair moving. Always move her hair when you do that part, though.
0: Yes. I love it. Listen, coming up this hour, I've got the love talk. Just talking about flirting with the one that you love. We got to do more of it. Plus, trending topics with Cheryl Jackson and Griff will give us, not Griff, but Joy Taylor will give us the Daily Play. But Griff does have something to share. Go ahead, Griffington.
3: 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E, let me shout out Tanya and Dawn at Atlanta Fitness in Douglasville. They listen to the show every day, and they absolutely love us.
0: Very nice.
3: Especially
0: we love y'all
3: you,
0: too.
3: By the
0: thank
3: way.
0: Y'all for listening. I love it. We got music on the way from Mary Mary, Bishop William Murphy, and CeCe Winans. Here's Sincere with After Tonight on Get Up Mornings. Ooh.

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25: 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I wish you could see yourself in the future. 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You're doing better.

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6: All right, so we are big fans of The Chosen, right?
4: Absolutely.
6: Season 6 is a release. The trailer has been released, and I know this one, they teased about it leading up to the crucifixion of Christ. So this season that brings the global hit series to the most consequential day of human history, revealed last night by series creators and executive producers Dallas Jenkins during the live stream. Now, the teaser offers the first glimpse of the season ahead of season 6 premiere. November 15th is when it's going to air on Prime Video, y'all, with the episodes that launch at new episodes one episode weekly through December 6th. And the story doesn't end in streaming. The season finale arrives as a featured film exclusively in theaters on March 12, 2027. So the season will lead up until, Resurrection Sunday, and they're going to have the final episode in theaters. Y'all.
5: Oh, so they'll show the series and then the final will be in theaters.
6: Yes, that final episode. So this will be
5: epic. I hate when they make us wait. I just want to watch it all.
6: Right. The hour has come before the sunset. Jesus of Nazareth will be dead. And season 6 captures the historic event of Jesus' final days through the lives of those who love him.
4: You need to do a watch party or something.
6: Yeah.
4: Like, are we? I know it's a bunch of gang of people watching it. Like,
6: we need to be at the premiere of the movie.
4: Yeah.
6: Yeah. All right, so season 6 is coming. That's big for us. And also big news, congratulations to Tasha Page Lockhart. She's got a baby girl. She calls her miracle baby. Adea is her name. And I saw Lisa posting as well as Grandma said, this is grandbaby number 6. For Lisa Page Brooks. And so they've been sharing their journey. Her and her husband, D'Angelo, has been sharing their journey because she didn't think she could have children anymore. She has scarring tissue and all of that. And she really wasn't even planning to. But, man, this is the little girl she's always wanted. Of course, she's already have two boys. And this is the first baby girl. And so I am really, really happy for her. She seems so happy with her marriage and all the things that's happening in her life. She's got a brand new single, He's on the Way, that's fire. So she's doing great things, and she's about to go on tour. Just had the baby, about to go on tour. She's going to be on that tour with Ricky Dillard. So look out for Tasha Page Lockhart, and congratulations to her. Yay! All right, if you're celebrating your birthday, you're celebrating today with Kyla Pratt, actor Ebony Smith, Music Soul Child, his birthday is today. Tamron Hall, B.B. King was born today. And I've got a special birthday shout out to my friend Janice Thomas and Michael Gamble. Michael Gamble, his birthday is today.
5: Oh, yeah.
6: Mm-hmm. And if it's your birthday, well, happy birthday.
5: All right, guys, that's the trending topics for more birthdays. Here's Joy Taylor with the Daily Play on Get Up Mornings. The NFL had its highest scoring week one in the Super Bowl era. When I return, I'll discuss on The Daily Play with Joy Taylor, brought to you by DraftKings. 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
5: This is a daily play with Joy Taylor. Technically, the 791 points scored ties the record set in week one of 2012, but it's still a great marker of future fun for football fans this season. Heading into the Monday night AFC showdown between the Broncos and Chiefs, teams in week one had averaged exactly 50 combined points per game. The 41-point output by Denver and Kansas City dropped the week one average scoring total down to 49.4. So that's just over 7 touchdowns a game. Definitely sign me up for that. 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And the only team that didn't score in double digits was, ironically, the high-powered Rams in Thursday night's loss to the Niners, and that was in Australia. 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

0: morning, y'all. I'm Erica Campbell, and we are at the end of our time. It's been a good day. I promise you, I love the Get Up Church. Y'all make me laugh and smile, and sometimes I'll be a little, yeah, because y'all, y'all special. We all special in the Get Up Church, but I hope you heard something that encouraged your heart today. We sure do appreciate you. I always say it, but it's true. We can't do the show without you, so thank you, thank you, thank you for listening. Cheryl and Griff, what'd you love about the show?
1: All right, Griff had us crying at the beginning of the show with Grace. That was his Mr. Griffin. And then at the end of it, we yelling at him. Like,
0: come on.
2: Right.
1: That's indicative to how the show goes. But really good stuff. Your love talk was Flirt. That was so, so good. Flirt with your babe. Flirt with your husband.
0: Do all these.
1: Do all the things. And then tell him where you're located, all right?
0: Praise God. Praise God. Griffington, you all right, precious?
2: You too. That's the worst part about having, and then Erica ain't even an older sister. It's Cheryl. See, I feel like Cheryl was going to be like, hey, mom, look what Griff did today. I told him not to. He didn't. And then Erica right on the side. We was both. I was praying for him. And y'all sorry. I'm just saying that out loud. Y'all sorry. Stop
1: you
2: it.
1: Love us.
0: Listen,
1: so much.
0: You said the love talks is the reason you got married. We going to be the reason you stay married.
1: Right.
2: How about that? I received.
0: Come on.
2: What am I supposed to say?
1: We whipping you in shape. We whipping you in. We whipping you in.
2: Drill sergeant.
0: We got you, Lenika. It's been a good day, y'all. Listen, we'll be back tomorrow with so much more. So we want you to join us and tell somebody, tell a friend about Get Up Mornings. We want to keep expanding and reaching more people, sharing the love of Jesus early in the morning. I think it's so necessary to start your day off right. You can follow us on social media at Get Up Erica and Get Up Mornings with Erica Campbell on Facebook. Also, if you miss anything, you can check out go to the podcast link either on Spotify or on Get Up Erica. Okay, did I cover it all? I
1: think that's it. That's good. Yep.
0: Yep. All right. So let's end with a word of prayer. Lord Jesus, you are good. You are faithful. You are kind. You are true. We commit ourselves to you. We surrender to you. Have your way in and through us, Lord. Help us to love right. Help us to walk upright before you. Order our steps, God. Illuminate every step. Let us follow where you lead. We will follow. We say yes to you, Lord. We'll be kind to those today. We'll be a reflection of your love today. We'll remember that you've got us covered. You keep us covered in your blood and in your love, Lord Jesus. So we thank you for keeping us safe from all hurt, harm, and danger. Keep us from all incidents and accidents. In the mighty name of Jesus, I pray. Thank God. Amen.
1: Amen.
0: Amen. Amen. Amen. All right, y'all. We'll see you tomorrow. Faith walking.
1: Love talking.
2: Enjoy living.
0: Oh, Get Up Mornings. Bye, everybody.
2: Love you, mama.
0: Bye, Lily.
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This is Pastor Tanya Dennis from Kingdom Worship Center, where Bishop Gregory Dennis is our pastor. What a blessing to have an inspirational FM station here in Baltimore. 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
2: He cannot fail. 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
5: This is a Daily Play with Joy Taylor. Technically, the 791 points scored ties the record set in week one of 2012, but it's still a great marker of future fun for football fans this season. Heading into the Monday night AFC showdown between the Broncos and Chiefs, teams in week one had averaged exactly 50 combined points per game. The 41-point output by Denver and Kansas City dropped the week one average scoring total down to 49.4. So that's just over 7 touchdowns a game. Definitely sign me up for that. And imagine how high that season total would be without Wednesday night's 13-10 season opening night game with the Seahawks win over the Patriots. And the only team that didn't score in double digits was, ironically, the high-powered Rams in Thursday night's loss to the Niners, and that was in Australia. 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
10: 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Former basketball star Jay Williams is one of the most recognizable analysts for ESPN, but that's only part of the picture. Williams is also very involved in business, including with another media-related venture. Speaking to Bloomberg, Williams says that essentially moonlighting with personal ventures while being an on-air talent is something that was unheard of not too long ago.
11: I couldn't let ESPN know about investing because it always got used against me. Like I wasn't focused on my craft. And I just think now we have people that are unapologetically themselves in this conversion between sports, finance, media.
10: Jay Williams is co-founder and chairman of Improbable Media, a platform he created alongside current NBA superstar Giannis Antetokounmpo. I'm Bloomberg's Justin Milliner on the Black Business Beat.
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0: What's up, Baltimore? It's your boy, Pastor West, with FEMINC, Faith and Power Ministries. And look, I just believe that what's coming to our city is certainly better than what's been. 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
1: I don't know about you, but I just want the Lord.

How many of y'all want the Lord? 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Watch me. You put that hand up there now. 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
2: The reality is every generation experiences a technology powerful enough to change society. Transistor radios were replaced by boomboxes. 8-track tapes were replaced by cassettes, cassettes by discs. Landlines were replaced by cell phones. Television was replaced by cable, then satellite. Now everybody is streaming. However, this generation will inherit the first technology that can imitate thought itself. And all of us must decide how we will embrace artificial intelligence. AI is the first technology that will require us to set moral parameters for its usage. We must now decide what AI should be allowed and what should be prohibited. We must decide what happens to creativity, labor, truth, privacy, empathy, and democracy, and who will benefit. What will we require to remain uniquely human?
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I am excited about the good things that lie in store for the station and the city as we all continue to do the work of the Lord. 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
1: It was just a beautiful day. You was on your way to the beach. 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
1: Brothers and sisters, I want to welcome you back to life. Back to the one that can make your next chapter your best chapter.

I'm Dr. Matthew L. Jones of the Concord Baptist Church. We want to praise the Lord for the coming of the all-new Praise 106.1 to our Baltimore area. We thank God for this opportunity to share with this community. God bless you.

0: Yeah, family, it's the Willie Mo Jr. Show. Fresh Start Worship right here on the show. Family, listen, it's Relationship Wednesday.
1: It is.
0: Man, I got an opportunity to check out the movie Why Did I Get Married on Netflix.
1: What'd you think?
0: With Tyler Perry. Thought it was a good movie. You know, my producer hat sometimes thinks differently. Sometimes storylines move a little faster than I want them to. But I think overall, really, really, really great movie. And it had a really great message that we will touch bases on during our Keep It 100 segment, the third hour of the show.
1: Okay.
0: Just, you know, keeping secrets from my children and they never know. They sort of think couples are actually perfect. And then you got to tell them, wait a minute, we're not perfect. Right.
1: That's true.
0: And I want to make sure that we tackle that because our children are watching. We can say whatever we want about Jesus, but they watching the Bible of our life.
1: That's
0: like,
1: true.
0: They be like, yeah, Jesus cool, but I'm watching the Bible of your life, how you handle conflict, how you handle hardship, how you handle victory and triumph. They'd be like, yep, I'm watching. So major love to all the parents who know that their life is on display for the next generation and they're trying to do it correctly. Family, listen, when we come back, a brand new flat out hit of the week from B. Chase Williams and Shabak. Secret Place. We got some quiet music coming. It's the Willie Mo Jr. Show. Flat out.
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0: Joanne Rosario, yeah, still on the throne.
1: Stone, hallelujah.
0: Stone, you'll be hanging out with Joanne, right?
1: I will. She will be a part of D-Stone and Friends for this year's Praise in the Park. So I just encourage you to get your tickets.
0: Yeah.
1: Come to Atlanta and see it. If you've never seen it, that is the biggest outdoor gospel festival in America. We are going to have the return of Mary Mary. That reunion is going to happen on stage. I'm excited for Praise 102.5 in Atlanta. So get your tickets for Praise in the Park.
0: Yes, indeed. I appreciate it. Family, people from the North, South, East, and the West are shouting out their boo on this Relationship Wednesday. What's your name? Where you calling from?
2: Hi, my name is Nicole Folks. I'm from Hanover, Maryland, and my boo is Anthony Folks. And I'm listening to the Willie Moore Jr. Show, Flat Out.
0: Flat Out! Hey. Thank you. You're on the line with Willie Moore. What's your name? Where you calling from?
3: Nikki, calling from Macon, Georgia.
0: Hey, Nikki.
3: And I want to shout out my boo to the Father, the Holy Spirit, and Jesus. That's my boo every day, always.
0: You on the line with Willie Moore. What's your name? Where you calling from?
4: My name's Damian Nicholas, and I'm calling from Washington, D.C. And I want to shout out to my wife, Ms. Diane Nicholas.
0: Praise.
1: All right, brother. He got a cool voice. He gave us the, you know.
0: Hey, man, don't call up and give me your wife.
1: I know, he gave me the intimate voice.
0: Your wife voice, bro.
1: I was about to say the bedroom voice, but he kind of did use it on the air.
0: Yeah, he's like, nah, I just want to say that to my wife.
1: She ain't love dedications.
0: Hey, I just want to say I'm walking down the aisle with my wife.
1: Love is late.
0: Fellas, when you call up, hey, just shout out your boo. You talking to us.
1: You talking to us, bro.
0: I'm messing with you. Last one. You on the line with Willie Moore. What's your name? Where you calling from?
5: Victoria. I got two boos. Willie Moore Jr. and Dwight. I like his music.
1: Likes whose music?
0: Mine!
1: Okay, praise the Lord.
0: I got me a boo.
1: Hey, glory.
0: And I didn't know I had a boo.
1: Yeah.
0: Listen, that don't bother me no more. That don't bother me no more. Because guess what? I'm at an age right now, if somebody still want to be booed up, thank you. I appreciate it.
1: They still want to be booed up?
0: Yeah. Somebody asked me the other day, they're like, you got like a picture that you can sign? I was like, a picture? I said, I used to back in my day.
1: Man, bring them back.
0: He's like, you need to bring that back. I was like, I feel so prideful. But
1: no. Get you some 8x12s.
0: Yeah, man. So major love. Man, God has been so good to us. I'm still smiling to be at this big age and still be in the marketplace doing what I love. So major love to all of the Flat Out family that check in and shout out their boo. When we come back, we're hanging out with the Dr. Tart. There is a dating shortage of men and women. Find out what's going on in hopes that maybe your love the second time around can be found. It's the Willie Moore Jr. Show. Flat Out!
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8: 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You haven't been employed, you've been deployed for such a time as this. Let's go.
9: Hi, I'm Martha Stewart. 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
12: 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Thank you.
13: Baltimore traffic on Praise 106.1 in a stop and go situation northbound out there on the BW Parkway as you move from 198 towards 100 and then up towards Waterview Avenue and the 95 Monroe Street exit on 295 is a stop and go situation. Southbound BW Parkway towards 175 is also a little thick here with traffic as we hop on to looks like 32 westbound and an accident out in Columbia as you move towards a Shaker Drive and then 29. Looks like northbound 95 from the Beltway on the southwest side towards the Fort McHenry Tunnel is a little thick here with traffic. 895 northbound looking the same way out in Brooklyn moving towards the Harbor Tunnel. The inner loop of the Beltway is a little slow on the west side from Park Heights sliding all the way over towards Harford Road on the top side of the Baltimore Beltway out there. The outer loop of the Beltway also a stop and go situation, speaking of which here, from Providence Road on the top side moving towards Green Spring Avenue out there on your travels. An accident on East 33rd at Lock Raven. Putty Hill Avenue at Harford Road, an accident. I'm Dre Johnson on Praise 106.1.
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0: praise him in advance. Come on, Marvin Sapp. Come on, that's all I need to do.
1: Mm.
0: Yes, Lord. Hallelujah. That's what I think we all need to do.
1: This is a different type of show today.
0: Yes, indeed.
1: I can feel it. Yeah, all right.
0: So Dr. Tart, we were on the line with him.
1: Mm-hmm.
0: And, you know, he was challenging us to do a few things. Here's a little review for those of you who are in relationships or want to be in relationships. This is how you make it better. Talk to me, Stone.
1: All right. First of all, let's just address the elephant in the room. Whatever you focus on grows.
0: Yeah.
1: So we want to focus on the right things so we can have a successful marriage.
0: Mm-hmm.
1: Number one, you should focus on marriage satisfaction. Like, what would make your marriage more satisfying? I think sometimes couples should actually discuss their issues or challenges in their marriage the same way you would a business. Like, what would make this business? Maybe that's a bad thing to say.
0: No, it's okay. What would make this relationship
1: better? Yeah, what would make this relationship better? I mean, you've had business meetings at work. You know, you break the whiteboard out. Have you ever broke the whiteboard out for your relationship? You probably should.
0: That's really, really good.
1: Number two, increase the investment in your marriage. You know, just putting my personal business out there the other day, I was like, hey, babe, let's pray. She was like, let's do it. Sometimes introducing the things that will actually help, they actually help. Yeah. So let's fast. I heard Dr. Tart say that. And then if you fast and pray, you can also have communion. Hey, glory.
0: I don't know what's wrong with this man of God.
1: All right. And then number three, are you the best spouse that you could be for your spouse? If you were applying for spouse, would I hire you?
0: Yeah, no.
1: Are you... Are you doing everything that you would do to try to get the job? Are you doing everything to keep the job? Hey, glory.
0: Hey, glory.
1: So I just want to know, are you asking yourself these questions? And if you are, you could probably focus on a more successful marriage and you're going to get one.
0: Yeah.
1: And that's it. Those are the three.
0: Yeah. So family, if you heard those three and you say, listen, I got to make sure that I make some adjustments, I want to challenge you to do this. Make sure that you just go to Facebook, Willie Moore Jr. Live, and leave it in my direct message, right? Just DM me, and then I'll make sure that I send a synopsis of what Dr. Tart said, right? Because I want to make sure that you have these tools on demand. So many people are in my inbox every day like, what did they say about this, this, and this? And so we're going to make it easy for you. As we did the numbers, the vast majority of this audience, you are locked in on Facebook.
1: Yep.
0: And so we're going to make sure that we use that as our tool of evangelism with this show for you. Okay. So we love you to life. All right. Family, this is when we come back. Sharina Cole has the top three trending topics in the nation. And next hour, we're going to tackle it. Yeah. You know, the real big question is now is why do we keep relationships so secret from our children and loved ones when they could actually learn from some of the things that we had to endure? We'll talk about it when we come back. It's the Willie Moe Jr. Show, flat out.
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3: This is a Daily Play with Joy Taylor. Technically, the 791 points scored ties the record set in week one of 2012, but it's still a great marker of future fun for football fans this season. Heading into the Monday night AFC showdown between the Broncos and Chiefs, teams in week one had averaged exactly 50 combined points per game. The 41-point output by Denver and Kansas City dropped the week one average scoring total down to 49.4. So that's just over 7 touchdowns a game. Definitely sign me up for that. 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

wilderness, out of the valley, out of the storm, out of the grave. You will repeat about

0: Number one, a group of incarcerated people at a Kansas prison helped raise over, catch this, $4,000 to help struggling families pay for food at a local school, according to reports out of the WKRC news station. Norton Community Schools ended the 2025-2026 school year with nearly $6,000 in debt that came from unpaid student meals. Incarcerated people at Norton Correctional Facility, they heard about this and they chose to raise funds using their own personal money. The fundraiser was conducted through members reaching out from within, which is a rehabilitation program for incarcerated people looking to make lasting behavioral changes. Now, according to KAKE, this organization operates in all of Kansas's correctional facilities. I love this. As well as several in North Carolina and a transition center in Kansas City, Missouri. Number two, sad news out of the LA area. A reporter and a pilot are among three people that sadly died after a news helicopter crashed in a commercial area in LA yesterday. This was yesterday evening, to be exact. The aircraft, which was operated for NBC4 and Telemundo 52, went down shortly before 7 p.m. in the suburb of Chatsworth while they were doing aerial news coverage. NBC4 identified the two people in the helicopter as Eliana Marino. She was an aerial photojournalist and a reporter, and pilot George Marquinoux. The cause of the crash is still not known, and the National Transportation Safety Board is going to do an investigation. FAA records show that the aircraft was a Eurocopter AS350B2, which was built in 2004. It's actually a very popular single-engine utility helicopter. Number three, the House voted late yesterday to make President Donald Trump in the war with Iran. I'm here for it. We'll see what happens. It marks the third time the chamber has voted to take U.S. troops out of the conflict, but this round drew more Republican support. Look at that. Three additional GOP lawmakers joined the Democrats, bringing the total number of Republican defections to seven. It's also unclear whether the Senate's going to approve. The last attempt to end the war, but Democrats say it carries added significance because it was among the House's last votes before November's midterm elections. Wink, wink. And again, outside of the political fight, the Congressional Budget Office is now estimating that the war with Iran has cost American taxpayers roughly, catch this, $38 billion, and much of that money was tied to replacing munitions used by the military. This number also does not include repairs to U.S. bases and facilities that have been damaged in this war, meaning that the ultimate cost is still unknown and likely even higher. But let's talk about it. Last night, the House voted to require President Donald Trump to end the war with Iran. What say you about that? Let's talk about it on social media, or if you want to weigh in on a reporter and a pilot being among three people dead after a news helicopter crash in a commercial area of Los Angeles on Tuesday night. You want to chat about that, we can. Or if you want to weigh in on this really beautiful story I found today, shout out to Sybil Wilkes. I actually found it in her newsletter. A group of incarcerated people at a Kansas prison helped raise over $4,000 to help struggling families pay for meals at a local school. Want to weigh in on these topics or anything else, hit me up Instagram and or Twitter. The handle is at Sheree underscore Nicole, S-H-A-R-I underscore N-Y-C-O-L-E. Just in case you didn't know,
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9: So traffic on Praise 106.1. We got an accident out in Middle River. This is on Pulaski Highway right at Middle River Road, so watch out. Also, looks like we've got reports of stop and go traffic on the inner loop of the Beltway on the top side, actually, moving from Greenspring Avenue all the way over towards Harford Road. Also got reports of slow ups on the BW Parkway southbound from 895 towards 695 out there. Looks like traffic is actually slow as you make your way on the BW Parkway northbound towards 895, in which an accident on 32 westbound, this is out in Columbia, towards Shaker Drive, and then 29, in which traffic here moving towards the Fort McHenry Tunnel. 20-minute delays, 16-minute delays on your way towards the Harbor Tunnel. 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

0: Kenny Lewis, One Voice God did it right here on the Willie Mo Jr.
1: Amen.
0: Show.
1: And Tyler Perry did it too.
0: Yeah. So Why Did I Get Married came out last week and a lot of people watched it. It was the number one show trending on Netflix. Congratulations to Tyler Perry and Black Love. The overarching message, of course, is always with Why Did I Get Married franchise has always been real scenarios, real marriages, real things that people go through. You can almost see yourself in the movie. I'm not giving away the movie, but there's a part when the children, they were attempting to kind of move on. They're in their 20s, falling in love, all that other stuff. And they thought their parents were perfect.
2: I don't know why.
0: They was like, because we can't live up to what you guys had. And they had to break the news of some of the things that they did. And so my thing is, to my parents and my grandparents, when I was married the first time, I had to go ask my mom and dad. I was like, did y'all ever have hard times? Because I never seen y'all go through something. And they literally had to say, yeah, you remember when I was working them two jobs? Man, that's because we couldn't do this, this, and this. You remember when he had to do? And I was like, oh, yeah. But they kept it so safe that I didn't learn from it. And so I just want to know, like, your thoughts on letting children in on some of the hardships of parenting, the hardships of relationships, so they can learn. Is there a healthy balance that we can possibly have to make sure children don't grow up thinking that we're perfect or we're the worst people in the world? You know what I mean?
2: I think everybody should have the conversation, but I do think some things the kids do not need to see.
0: Yeah.
2: Like a lot of people that were born in the 1900s, you know, there's just certain things that era just did not want to show us. And now in our grown years, we're seeing, oh my God, there was some secrets. And he does look a lot like this person.
0: Not that secret.
2: No, well, that's God, secret. No. That secret's kind of crazy.
0: Yeah, yeah, that secret shouldn't have been a secret.
2: Well, but that's what I'm saying. But they had a lot of secrets too.
0: Yeah.
2: And I think we're a lot more transparent than they are.
0: Yeah.
2: So I don't think our kids will have to worry about that. But I do think we need therapy.
0: Yeah, definitely.
2: Because there was a lot that was kept from us. And I think they thought that they were protecting us. Yeah. But what they didn't do was provide us with the solution of how you guys, you know, handled it.
0: Yeah.
2: So now we're still having questions. And that's probably why the movie's doing so well, because it's inspiring conversation of like, why didn't you tell us what was going on?
0: Yeah. Yeah. No, that's real. Family, if you're just tuning in, we're talking about on this Relationship Wednesday.
2: Yeah.
0: It's part of the movie, Why Did I Get Married, where the children thought their parents were perfect. And the parents actually had to tell the children some of the things that they had to endure because they were trying to live up to a false narrative that they had received from their parents. Like, I got to be perfect to be married. I got to be perfect to do this. And they're like, wait a minute, we're not perfect. Were there any secrets that you discovered as you got older about your parents that made you say, wow, that's crazy? When we come back, I want to share a secret that I discovered that I just have to share with you. And I just believe that I broke that curse because I discovered it, and then I was like, I gotta share. I'll tell you what it is when we come back. It's the Willie Mo Jr. Show, flat out.
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5: The reality is every generation experiences a technology powerful enough to change society. Transistor radios were replaced by boomboxes. 8-track tapes were replaced by cassettes, cassettes by discs. Landlines were replaced by cell phones. Television was replaced by cable, then satellite. Now everybody is streaming. However, this generation will inherit the first technology that can imitate thought itself. And all of us must decide how we will embrace artificial intelligence. AI is the first technology that will require us to set moral parameters for its usage. We must now decide what AI should be allowed and what should be prohibited. We must decide what happens to creativity, labor, truth, privacy, empathy, and democracy, and who will benefit. What will we require to remain uniquely human?
4: 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What's your reality?
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Ladies and gentlemen, please welcome to the stage my choir in their farewell concert and recording, the Tri-City Singers. Put your hands together. Come on, choir. Let's encourage them out there. Let's tell them that the blessing of Abraham is on their life. Oh, my brothers and sisters, because you are in Christ, you are Abraham's heir, and you have an inheritance on your life. You're the heir to the promise God made to Abraham. Go get your inheritance. Here we go, y'all.

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0: Will Smith, and you're listening to my boy Willie Moore Jr. on the Willie Moore Jr. Show. Flat out.
1: He cannot fail. Say it again. Tell him there is no failure. Say it like you believe it. There is no failure in God. Listen. I wish you could see yourself in the future. I wish you could see yourself. You're doing better. 'Cause everything he said he would do, God did. And everything you

0: Or the person thinks you so perfect and they can't live up to it, right? So we were talking about family secrets, because mm-hmm. I know that we talk to a vast majority of people, but specifically the African-American people. Boy, we show enough to keep some secrets.
1: Man, too many.
0: Yes, Lord. In fact, I discovered a secret that I didn't necessarily know. And it's not like this horrible secret, but I didn't know the financial crunch that my parents were in during a certain time of life. So I get foreclosed on in 2008. And I'm like, yo, like, this is crazy. Like, I never been through this. I'm like, did you all ever go through hardship? They was like, yeah, you remember we were working two jobs here and your mom was leaving at 9? But they made it so safe that nobody sat down and had a conversation like, hey, this is a hard time for us, so we're doing this, because they wanted me to feel safe. And I think that's extremely good. However, I also think it is equally important. Like, when I was going through divorce and I had sad days, hard days, crying days, smoke days, drink days, if my children came in and like, why are you crying, daddy? I was very honest. This is hard for me. This is the biggest thing. Like, I was very honest. They see me develop a prayer closet. They see me develop going to recovery. And I wasn't hiding me going to recovery. What you going to recovery for? Daddy drinking too much. Well, oh, well, wow. I didn't see you. I don't ever see you drink. I know, because you're young and I know how to hide it from you. But I know God sees, and I'm not hiding this from God. So why do we go to recovery on Thursday? Because we don't want that to come with us to our promised land. They're like, oh, okay. And so one day my son, he seen me go to that closet when I'll be crying and I'll be hurt and I'll be going through things, and I would just always tear up. And one day he got sick and I had to go run to the store, go get some electrolytes. I come back, I cannot find my son anywhere. I'm looking all through the house, the old house. You know, I got three different levels. I'm in the basement. I'm Brisa, where are you? I come back. He done fell asleep in my prayer closet. I'm like, what are you doing in here? He said, you always go in here when you're feeling bad. So I just came into the prayer closet. And what am I saying today? Wow. There are some things that can minister to your children that you want to insert through your hardship.
1: That's true.
0: And you guys can teach your children through example. The question is, are you going to do it like Christ? And I just believe you are. Don't take your secret life or your secret hardships away from your children when they can learn from these things, because we know that the guy who started this great work in you is going to see it through until the end. So you know you're going to win. So I don't mind showing you, hey, this is what we got to this day. Hey, this is what we paying on bills. This is what we paying in tithes. Why do we pay that much in tithes when we know we got this much? And sometimes the money ain't there because we're going to give God's his first. I just want them to know that. Because that puts us in the running for the suddenly blessing. Somebody going to call and give us triple for it. And then I tell them, hey, you remember we was down by this much? Look who just called. How did that happen? You remember we had paid them tithes? God decided to honor our finances. And so, parents, if you're just tuning in, make sure that you share some of those things with your children so they can take these stories in. And after you long gone, they can remember how you did it. All right? Family, when we come back, more music, more fun's on the way. Of course, Sybil Wilkes.
1: Sybil Wilkes.
0: 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Flat out.
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0: William Murphy, no failure, right here on the Willie Mo Jr. Show. 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
1: Spirit-led
0: sir.
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0: Come on, no failure. Yep. Yes, Lord. Family, speaking of no failure, a lot of parents don't show their children some of the hardships that they go through. And so children grow up either thinking that you're like the worst person in the world because you show too much hardship,

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6: So traffic on Praise 106.1. We got an accident out in Middle River. This is on Pulaski Highway right at Middle River Road, so watch out. Also, looks like we've got reports of stop-and-go traffic on the inner loop of the Beltway on the top side, actually, moving from Greenspring Avenue all the way over towards Harford Road. Also got reports of slow-ups on the BW Parkway southbound from 895 towards 695 out there. Looks like traffic is actually slow as you make your way on the BW Parkway northbound towards 895, in which an accident on 32 westbound, this is out in Columbia, towards Shaker Drive, and then 29. In which traffic here moving towards the Fort McHenry Tunnel. 20-minute delays, 16-minute delays on your way towards the Harbor Tunnel. Questions about youth high school sports? 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

0: Just in case you didn't know, you are listening to the Willie Moore Jr. Show. Your boy D Stone closing the doors on the praise break. And I got Griff Live in the building. What up, sir?
1: Man, what's cracking, homie?
0: Yo, everybody is talking about Ship Church. Everybody is talking about this cruise.
1: One Voyage Cruise is going to be special.
0: Yes,
1: a lot
0: this
1: of special
0: year.
1: Guests. I can't even name them all, but I know it's T.I., Rick Ross, D.L. Hughley, the Tenderism dude, Erica.
0: Yes.
1: Erica and Warren are renewing vows. She's also doing Laugh, Cry, Heal.
0: And Tony Terry's going to be singing When I'm With You, which is going to be beautiful.
1: We're renewing ours. You going to renew yours? Ours.
0: Yeah, we're just going to randomly just renew our vows?
1: Yeah.
0: Okay. All right. Listen.
1: What did you talk about?
0: So here's what I'm excited to say. Make sure that you have friends as random as my brother Griff to say, hey, man, we're going to renew our vows. You want to renew yours?
1: Yeah.
0: Sure. Why not? So I want you to call this number. It's 214-495-1963. Once again, 214-495-1963. Fiscally sponsored by UNCF.
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8: What's one of your favorite memories?
9: Let's see. Well, there was this one time I went snorkeling in the Caribbean when I was a kid. It really just blew my mind. 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We saw the most beautiful corals. I remember thinking they were waving at us as they moved with the ocean. And then there were all these amazing fish. They kind of reminded me of tropical birds. They were so bright and colorful, just darting all over the place like birds in the sky. I'll never forget it. It completely changed the way I look at the ocean.
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10: 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I've been living with non-small cell lung cancer for about 8 years now. 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
6: 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But pets need forever homes too. 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